Keith Urban recently did a surprise performance with the Savannah Bananas at Gillette Stadium. I was just watching the video of it. He's so talented. Oh, my goodness. Just so talented. Here's Better Life on Country Nights Live.

0: is from Kenny Chesney and Carry on Country Nights Live. I love that he hangs out with Megan Maroney on the islands.
1: Hey, everybody. It's Kenny with the one and the only Megan Maroney.
2: So five girls in the mirror. When we were down on the island, Kenny's like, what do you want to put on aux? And I'm like, ooh, that's tough. Because if whether you were here or not, we want to hear some Kenny Chesney. Yeah, yeah. He let it slide for like two songs, and then he secretly went back there and changed it.
1: Yeah, I was very sick of me.
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6: 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It appears by its own numbers, the U.S. government seems insolvent. 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

0: 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Who's this?
1: Hey, Beth. This is Hugh from Santa Fe, New Mexico.
0: Hey.
1: Just want to see, get a Lainey Wilson song going. If you can hook me up, I sure appreciate you.
0: Yeah, absolutely. Bone Keys Wallet.

0: Have you ever tried running to 6 months later? Check out what Megan Maroney has to say.
1: When we wrote that, we went on a run and the tempo was too slow because I wanted to be able to run to 6 months later. So now the tempo that you hear on the radio is running approved.
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1: Yeah.
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1: how sometimes you have to figure out, like, I was like, something's not right with this. Like, it's making me, like, I feel like I'm lagging right now, and I need to be hyped up, so.
0: Makes me want to go for a run now. I don't know. 6 months later, Country Nights Live.

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doing for Labor Day weekend. John Party's going to be throwing a big old concert with a few other boys down in Cabo. That sounds like an unforgettable time. Here's Boots Off. 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

high school teacher that gifted her a guitar when she came out to Nashville. She just recently had a chance to pay that favor back and gave him an autographed guitar. Here's Love and Life Again.

0: Loving Life Again, and Ella Langley on Country Nights Live. We just got a request for Keith Urban. I'm going to play him next for you. You know, he doesn't like to repeat himself, but that doesn't mean what you think it does.
1: In some respects, I think I try to not stay aware of things that work because the instinct is to repeat it. And the repetition has a different energy in it. And I do it. I know I do it because you sing a certain note one night and you go, oh, that was really good. I'll do that tomorrow night. And then you do it the next night and it's not quite the same because it wasn't pure. It was replication. So then it's like, well, how can I hit that note differently? You know, and just the idea is to then not think about it and allow for new things to happen.
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17: 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Buried in it is a startling admission. By its own numbers, it appears the U.S. government is insolvent.
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So good. Zach John Keane. 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
1: We had this show at this one spot that I love their catering, and they have a dairy-free skillet cookie. I'm like a drug addict. You can't eat that, because if I eat one, I'll eat two. I eat four. Later that night, I'm at the taco truck getting the peanut butter fluff. Now I consumed 2,000 extra calories today that I didn't even see coming. Now I have to pay attention to it because I got it's like the taste of blood. Now it's going to take me a whole nother week to get that back completely out of my mouth. So those are the days you got to give yourself grace. The problem is it starts compounding in the days.
2: Yeah.
1: It's okay to have a bad meal. It's okay to have a bad day. It's not a good. You can't have two of them in a row. Yeah. Start making that rule.
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0: Cody Johnson giving us another song that's just going to make you grin. Check it out. This one's called Horseback. 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
1: He's a ranch hand in a pinch, man. 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
1: Hi, Fav. My name's Veronica. I live in Colorado Springs. And I would like you to play MacArthur.
0: Oh, yeah. Hardy, Eric Church, Morgan Wallen, Tim McGraw. You got it.
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If you get a chance to take a road trip at any point this next year, pick May 14th through the 16th and go to Albuquerque, New Mexico. Zach Top, John Party, Brooks and Dunn, and Jason Aldean, plus George Strait is going to be there. That's insane. Here's Jason's Anytime Soon.

0: Luke Combs was pretty prepared by the time he got to Nashville.
1: You know, I've been really lucky. When I, you know, when I first got my deal, it was my first album was already done. Like, I didn't have a deal. And it was essentially like a buddy that I wrote with, James McNair, was like, hey, I got this friend that like makes all my demos and you should get him to produce your stuff. And so we did it and had that thing made. And it was like we walked in the door with this album and we were already selling, you know, 500, 600, 700 tickets a night on our own. I mean, three nights a week. And so I didn't realize that that doesn't happen. I didn't move to Nashville with nothing. It was like I had already been playing shows in North Carolina for 200 people a night, three, four nights a week, and working two jobs and failing out of college at the same time. But I didn't realize that that was how everything worked. Like, I didn't know anything at all. And so you kind of go into it. And I think that can be a really great thing. And I think that can be a really damning thing for a lot of people, too.
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Carly Pierce is going to be hanging out with us tomorrow to kick your Labor Day weekend off right. 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It all kicks off at 7 o'clock right here on Country Nights Live. I'm Bev Rainey, and this is Hudson Westbrook with Painted You Pretty.

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1: Dolly Parton is getting a season-long tribute in Knoxville. The Tennessee Volunteers will wear orange butterfly helmet stickers with a dolly on them at every game. Their head coach calls her the Queen of East Tennessee, honoring her decades of impact on the university and the state. Kenny Chesney's new track, Goldfish, was born from a Ted Lasso moment. The songwriter Tennelle Towns took Ted's Be a Goldfish advice to heart during a breakup. And that spark eventually landed in Kenny Chesney's hands. It's heartbreak, melody, and pure Kenny. And Lady A's Charles Kelly is marking major progress in his sobriety, sharing a before and after photo with his wife, Cassie. He says his best filter is not drinking, and the reminder keeps him focused on never going back to that old version of himself. Whether you get pulled over or get into a crash, drinking and driving will change your whole world. Drive sober or get pulled over. Paid for by NHTSA. That's your Country Nights Live news update. I'm Bev Rainey.
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He actually co-wrote and contributed to some pretty cool sounds like Bailey Zimmerman's Rockin' a Hard Place, Tucker Wetmore's Wine and a Whiskey. It's Jacob Hackworth with What Took You So Long on Country Nights Live.

Kenny Chesney's new album called Silver Sands Marina is going to be out September 25th. He's going to be coming on the show with us soon to talk all about it. Here's his latest, Carry On Country Nights Live.

Rainey is how you get social with us. Instagram, Facebook, TikTok. You can see videos of all your favorite country artists. Carly Pearce is going to be on the show with us tomorrow, kicking off your Labor Day right. Here's Shane Proffitt, Long Live Country.

0: 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And have you ever heard Jason give his son some smooth pickup lines? 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

say so. Carly Pearce is going to be hanging out with us, kicking off your Labor Day weekend tomorrow right here on Country Nights Live. Starts at 7 o'clock, as always. We got a good one for you tonight. Here's Luke Bryan's Love You, Miss You, Mean It.

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1: Dolly Parton is getting a season-long tribute in Knoxville. The Tennessee Volunteers will wear orange butterfly helmet stickers with a dolly on them at every game. Their head coach calls her the Queen of East Tennessee, honoring her decades of impact on the university and the state. Kenny Chesney's new track, Goldfish, was born from a Ted Lasso moment. The songwriter Tennelle Towns took Ted's Be a Goldfish advice to heart during a breakup. And that spark eventually landed in Kenny Chesney's hands. It's heartbreak, melody, and pure Kenny. And Lady A's Charles Kelly is marking major progress in his sobriety, sharing a before and after photo with his wife, Cassie. He says his best filter is not drinking, and the reminder keeps him focused on never going back to that old version of himself. Whether you get pulled over or get into a crash, drink.
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9: Dopamine has gotten a bit of a bad rap lately, blamed for everything from screen addiction to junk food cravings. Well, here's the thing. Dopamine itself isn't really the villain. It's the chemical of reward and motivation. Trouble, experts say, is that we're flooding our brains with quick hits. The endless scroll, the bingeable shows, the bag of chips. So what is the fix? Make your brain work for it. Researchers at Stanford found the more effort something takes, the bigger and more lasting the reward feels. Picture the view from the top of a mountain. It looks the same whether you drove or you hiked, but it probably feels better when you've earned it. Same goes for baking cookies instead of buying them, or meeting a friend for coffee instead of texting. So here's my advice. Add a little friction to your life. The good stuff in life usually is the stuff you have to work for. I'm Dr. Sanjay Gupta, helping you live a better life.
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0: Hardy has written so many fantastic songs, and he says it's kind of like a 9-to-5 job.
1: It's like work. It's like a job. It's like a 9-to-5. All rights, it's starting to change a little bit. And even when I moved to town, rights started at 10 a.m. and now they're 11, and some can be noon and some can be 1 or whatever. You go into a publishing company at 10:30, 11 a.m. and there are, if it's a fairly big company, 5 or 6 people in the break room making coffee, standing around talking, and a few minutes later they all go into their separate rooms with their other people. I mean, it's just like going into an office, but the only difference is they're not on a computer doing so. They just go in and they write a song, but the process is the same everywhere, like all the time. In every building, the process is basically the same.
0: Hardy wrote this one, got Eric Church, Morgan Wallen, and Tim McGraw on it with him. Here's MacArthur on Country Nights Live.

day, Potts Farm was a place to go. Load a truck up, hit the dirt road. Jump the barbed wire, spread the word. Light the bonfire and call the girls. King in the can and the Marlboro man. Jack and Jim were a few good men. Where you learn how to kiss and cuss and fight too. Better watch out for the boys in blue. And all this small town, he said, she said. Ain't it funny how rumors spread? Like I know something y'all don't know. Man, that talk is getting old. You better mind your business, man. Watch your mouth. Before I have to knock that loud mouth out. I'm tired of talking, man. Y'all ain't listening. Them old

We got people streaming us in Scotland. I know we got a lot of fans listening to the show in Australia. Guess what? Megan Maroney coming down under May 2027. Buy the tickets for the Cloud 9 tour. You will not regret it.

0: may have discovered something worse than being caught picking your nose while sitting at a stoplight. My name's Justin. This is the Overnight Ride. If I'm paying a lot of money for something, I am using all of it, like a mayo container. Mayo gets expensive sometimes. There's some stuck in the bottom. I'll take that spatula thing, scrape it out. Maybe I'll even cut the bottom open. I get one of those pre-made wraps that comes with the dressing packet. I'm squeezing that packet until it's clear, and they can use it again. I buy a soda. I'm drinking that thing until the last drop. I let the ice melt to get the rest out of it. I want value for my money. Pumpkin spice is back at Starbucks, and I bought a pumpkin spice, pumpkin cold foam shaken espresso because I'll have like one a season, one or two. I got it the other day. It was $6.75. So it was a $7 coffee. And I enjoyed it thoroughly. Usually with these coffees, I will chug them because that's just how I function. But this one I had to enjoy. And on top was pumpkin flavored cold foam, which is absolutely delicious. Now, some of that sticks to the lid. So I'm drinking my coffee. I'm nearing the end. I pull up to a stoplight. I pop the top off of the drink, the lid, and I start going to town. I start licking all that cold foam off. I'm getting to the bottom of this. I spent almost $7 on a pumpkin shaken espresso. The guy next to me watched me lick this entire lid. It felt more embarrassing than picking my nose. Me in a car licking foam off a lid. And I forgot to add there's like little sprinkle tops that are on there as well. I would have rather been caught pinky deep in the back of my nasal canal.
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I truly believe you can be bad at golf, but as long as you look good playing, like have the good year, people won't judge you. Mine will never be as cool as Cole Swindell's. He has a custom cowhide golf bag. You actually have to be good to sport that thing.

That's Stella Lefty Boston on the overnight ride. Just made her Grand Ole Opry debut on Wednesday night. But before she went on stage, she was backstage with some St. Jude Children's Research Hospital patients battling cancer. And they sang that song together in her dressing room. Cool moment. Here's Charles Wesley Godwin, Luke Combs. It's better that way. Oh, boo.

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It has traveled the world with her. Lauren Elena, Chase Matthew, It's All My Exes.

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So baseball ended. And now he's on the radio, so it worked. It's Cole Goodwin. And howdy.

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0: I'm Justin. This is The Overnight Ride. Taylor Swift, when she walks into a writing room, what is her mindset?
1: I think one thing I've learned over the many years of studio sessions and writing sessions and working with people collaboratively is that your energy and attitude that you bring into the room can affect absolutely everything about the day. So really trying to be accountable to knowing that enthusiasm for the actual craft that you guys have all shown up to do, it can make or break the session. So like, if you come in and you act like you don't want to be there, everyone else is going to pick up on that. It doesn't matter if you're the artist or you're a writer or you're a producer or you're an engineer, like everyone's going to pick up on you not wanting to be there. And it could very well, these are very intuitive people who like want to make art. It could kind of make sure that nobody makes anything that day if you're acting like you had to be dragged in there. So I'd say like be enthusiastic about being able to be making art every day that you get to make art.
0: Taylor, I knew it. I knew you on The Overnight Ride.

0: college football season starts tomorrow, and I will be irrationally mad if the bands at games do not cover these country songs. My name's Justin. This is The Overnight Ride, inspired by this because I saw that a college band is rehearsing Ian Munsick's Love is Blind for one of their shows or their in-crowd performances during college football season. So I have my top five songs that should be covered. Now, these songs have either gone number one or been near number one, but have been released and gone number one since last college football season ended. Number five, I need a band to cover Back in the Saddle, because that would just be incredible. The crowd going insane. Number four, Tucker Wetmore, Brunette. Just because I think the horns would sound good. Right? That would sound good. Number three, I need to hear this song this college football season from the band in the stands or on the field would be Russell Dickerson's Happen to Me, right? Get the people going. Get them juiced up. And the top two are Ella Langley songs. You can probably guess them. Top two songs I want to hear from a college football band this college football season as it kicks off tomorrow. Number two, Be Her. Number one, Choosing Texas. I have a feeling that we'll hear Choosing Texas a lot during this CFB season. But I need all of those or I will just be irrationally mad.
1: 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The Overnight Ride will be right back. In
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My name's Justin. This is The Overnight Ride. Justin off air on Instagram. The phone number, call, text 615-737-1033. It's Brantley Gilbert and Good Damn.

Artie, Eric Church, Morgan Wallen, Tim McGraw, MacArthur on the overnight ride. Something cryptic from Eric Church posted on social media. We will know September 10th. I believe it's a brand new song. It's kind of alluding to a brand new song is what I'm saying on his cryptic Instagram post.

Our buddy Shane Prophet playing This or That. Controversial answer, I believe, was asked. Cracker Barrel or Waffle House? Said he wasn't a fan of either. Now, here's the thing. I've always liked Cracker Barrel. Never really went to a Waffle House until I moved down here to Nashville. I'm a Waffle House fan. If I could get a tattoo, which I could, I probably would. Help.

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National Macadamia Nut Day. Here's the thing. You've ever had a macadamia nut outside of a cookie? Like, I've had an almond, a pecan, a peanut outside of a cookie. I've never had a macadamia nut when it's not baked into the goodness. Do people eat them just solo?

The beer is called, again, Finders Keepers, track number one on Luke Bryan's upcoming album, The Lukes, Tag Team Champions. Let's play it again on the Overnight Ride.

0: It really is my favorite song on the radio. My name's Justin. It's The Overnight Ride. So much so that it's constantly stuck in my head, and I keep saying the same lyric over and over again. So I've made this just to display what goes on in my head.
1: I just go crazy when I get to drinking. I get to drinking. I get to drinking. I get to drinking. I get to drinking. I get to drinking. I get to drinking.
0: And I mean that all complimentary. Zach John King, Get to Drinking on The Overnight Ride.

0: Now, when I say the brand name Dyson, you think vacuum, right? My name's Justin. This is the Overnight Ride. Top shelf vacuums. The grandest stuff of the grand. The creme de la creme. Well, now they're doing toothbrushes. Let me read this to you. I'm going to tell you what I initially thought. It is a new high-tech toothbrush with a built-in camera, AI, and an automatic flossing system. Not everything needs AI, but it's called the Camera Jet. And while you brush, AI will find gaps in between your teeth and fire little blasts of mouthwash to floss them. Also, while you brush, you can see the inside of your mouth. A live stream video on the app where the toothbrush is in your mouth. Now, when I hear of Dyson, I think sock, not blast things through your teeth. Because it's $500. You cannot find me spending $500 on a toothbrush. My suggestion was, if this thing was designed to suck all the gross out of your mouth, it's just to put your mouth on a vacuum. That would be my advice if that's what this thing did. But, you know, could be my advice still.
1: 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You're on the Overnight Ride. Participate in the show anytime at 615-737-1033.
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16: 6-1.

With college football season starting tomorrow, I believe that this song will be heard almost every single college football game performed by the band in the stadium. I'd be shocked if it didn't happen. Ella Langley, Choosing Texas, on the Overnight Ride.

by, and there's really no new Morgan Wallen news besides that new song, Been By Now, he gave us about 2 months ago. So let's make some up. Let's speculate. When Florida Georgia Line tours, do you think Morgan's going to surprise show at some of those gigs?

We are into Labor Day weekend, and all the Labor Day sales have started, including every single country artist. So if you regret not buying that t-shirt at a concert over the past couple months, you get like 25% off on most sites now.

0: drunk. Dustin Lynch, Easy to Love on the Overnight Ride. That song will be on his brand new album that he just announced a day ago, out October 30th. Will be called Made in a Bottle. 12 songs, Ashley Cook featured on there. Says there's a lot of life on this record. Falling for somebody, missing somebody, looking back at things you might do differently now. Going out and having a damn good time and figuring out what matters when everything else gets quiet. Lived a lot of life since my first record, and I wanted this album to feel true to where I am today while still sounding like me. Made in a Bottle, the brand new Dustin Lynch album, out October 30th.
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11: 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Anna.

I'm Justin. This is the Overnight Ride. You know where to find me. Here, obviously. Or on Instagram. Justin Off Air. George Barrage, Luke Bryan. It's Ride, Ride, Ride on the Overnight Ride. I threw it.

0: Cody Johnson asking fans what's one thing that they want back from their ex because their ex kept it. Pamela said swimsuit. I feel like they would give you that back right away. Like, why are they holding on to the swimsuit? Kojo and horseback.
1: He's a ranch hand in a pinch, man. Hotter than the red on the cattle brand. 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

0: Justin. This is the Overnight Ride. Who's this?
1: Jeff the Duke Guy.
0: Checking in from Dallas. He'll make you laugh. He'll make you think. He might make you cringe. He might make you groan. What do you got for us tonight?
1: What did the green grape say to the purple grape?
2: What did the green grape say to the purple grape? What?
1: Breathe, man, breathe. One time I asked my uncle, how do you make antifreeze? And he said, steal the blanket. Give a man a fish and he'll eat for a day. Slap a man with a fish and you'll laugh for a lifetime. So I went to a pizza parlor and ordered a pizza. And when the girl serving it said, do you want me to cut it into 6 slices or 8? I said, cut it into 4. I'm on a diet. You know what really grinds my gears?
2: What really grinds your gears, Jeff?
1: When I forget to use the clutch. This is Jeff the Joke Guy signing off.
3: Be right back.
4: 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The Overnight Ride will be right back.
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3: One.

Ian Munsick, Love is Blind on the Overnight Ride. It looks like that song will be performed by the band at Wyoming football games this season, which is very cool. My name's Justin. It's Blake Whiten. Bet on that.

October 23rd, 7 songs from Jacob Hackworth, his debut EP. And this is the title track. What took you so long on the overnight ride?

Stella Lefty Boston on the Overnight Ride, making her Grand Ole Opry debut Wednesday night. She was also joined on stage by her boyfriend, this guy. It's Vincent Mason, and Damned If I Do.

0: The Overnight Ride. The Overnight Ride. 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We'll be right back.
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0: Albuquerque, New Mexico, this May. Boots in the Park. Zach Topp is on the bill with John Party, Brooks and Dunn, and Jason Aldean, but also George Strait, which leads me to believe we'll get some more George dates in 2027. And these two on stage together once again. Here's Zach Topp in South of Sanity.
1: Playing a rodeo in Montana tonight.

Good morning, good evening, whatever time of day it is for you. Always happy that you are here. I'm Justin. It's the Overnight Ride. He's got a new song out today with Shania Twain singing harmonies in this song, but number one for him this week. Big week for Kane Brown. Here's Woman. Hey, it's not.

0: accidentally stumbled into one of my dreams. My name's Justin. This is The Overnight Ride. About a year and a half ago, Jelly Roll, in an interview, said he never wears the same pair of socks twice. Every day is a fresh pair of socks. And I came on the show and I said, you know what? That's how I know I made it. Fresh pair of socks every day. Never wear them twice. So about 3 months ago, I ordered some new socks. 12-pack of Hanes X-Temp. Amazon Prime them. They're supposed to come in 2 days. Takes them about a week. I was concerned that I'm paying $150 a year and my Amazon Prime actually doesn't work. So I got them. I wore them. And then about 2 weeks later, when I ran out of those fresh pair of socks, another 12-pack came. And I said, I wonder if they sent me another one because they thought the other one was delayed. So I go through that pair of socks. And another one comes. Now I'm suspicious. I hadn't checked my credit card statement in a while. I realized I had subscribed to socks. If you go on Amazon Prime, there is a buy now, buy once option. And next to it is a subscribe option. It usually defaults to subscribe. I've been realizing this now. It took me 3 months to notice it. But yeah, I now have 36 pairs of socks. So I haven't repeated yet. Now, some days I wear Crocs with no socks. So accidentally stumbled into a dream, but that dream has now cost me a bigger monthly payment on my credit card.
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going back to the well is not a negative thing. These two teamed up a while ago before they both really blew up nationally. Now they're together again. Coe Wetzel, Ella Langley, Jaded on the Overnight Ride.

Luke Bryan's new album, Signs, out on September 18th. Not too far away. Looks like we're going to have to wait till that day to hear the full collaboration between him and Luke Combs. Here's the second Luke, BYU. Kinda like

Taylor Swift, I Knew It. I Knew You on The Overnight Ride. It feels like something bigger is coming. Like, we got that song for Toy Story, which is a huge movie. Just going to streaming now, so if you have little kids, I'm sorry. It's going to be on repeat in your home. I feel like we're getting another country album or a re-recording of her debut album. Debut. She's been quiet. She released a song, got married, been quiet. Something's coming. Right now, Parker McCollum. You're killing me.

0: College football is back tomorrow, and whether you care or not, or maybe you're not a fan of the Tennessee Volunteers, there is a reason to tune in. My name's Justin. This is the Overnight Ride, because the Vols will be paying tribute to Dolly Parton all season long with an orange sticker on the back of their helmets. It is an orange butterfly with Dolly right through it. I was kind of hoping they put it on the side of the helmet at one point. Maybe that'll happen, because all these college teams, they wear weird helmets all the time.
1: 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We'll be right back.
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Riley Green fitting right in with his new Friends on The Voice. The season, number 30, debuts on September 21st. Adam Levine said that Riley is better looking, cooler, and more talented than Blake Shelton. Not the only quip at Blake this week. Riley, think he's too drunk on the overnight ride.

My name is Justin. This is the Overnight Ride. You know the deal. Justin off air on Instagram. Call, text 615-737-1033. It's Nate Smith on the Overnight Ride.

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Southwest Louisiana's number one country, the Big Kicks 96.1. AZ, good morning. Well, expect some more rain in the forecast today and pretty much through the weekend as well. Calling for some afternoon showers, maybe even a thunderstorm. I thought I might get a little of that rain yesterday at my house, but it looked like it was going to happen. It just never did. Anyways, rinse and repeat all weekend long. So maybe we'll get some of that much needed moisture here in Southwest Louisiana.

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Stuck in traffic on Ryan, Highway 171, I-10 or 210? 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Southwest Louisiana's number one country, the Big Kicks 96.1.

Tyler Hubbard on the Big Kicks 96.1. It's AZ, finally Friday, September 4th. Today is National Lazy Moms Day today. So, yeah, moms across America celebrating by doing absolutely nothing. As it should be on Lazy Moms.

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Well, I'm hoping for a big win tonight. Lotteries, $177 million up for grabs in the Mega Millions tonight. Powerball, $173 million up for grabs tomorrow night. Got a set of brand new numbers I'm going to try out. I've tried out so many sets of brand new numbers, I don't even know. This is just a new combination of the same old numbers, I think. It's AZ, the Big Kicks 96.1 with Chase Matthew.

Southwest Louisiana's number one country, the Big Kicks 96.1. AZ, thank you so much for taking us along this morning, whether it's work or school. We appreciate you letting us be a part of your morning. Also, get signed up to be a part of our Kicks crew. Periodically, we'll send you out a newsletter letting you know of all the things happening here at the Big Kicks 96.1. Cool announcements that are coming up. In fact, we got a lot of stuff planned for you in September and October, and you can be the first to know, even exclusive opportunities for our Kicks crew to win tickets to some cool stuff that's happening. 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

There's Zach Top, South of Sanity on the Big Kicks 96.1. It's AZ. Zach's going to be at the Cajun Dome coming up in October. And yeah, we've got those tickets. Keep listening to win. We want to get you out to the Zach Top Show. 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

0: Southwest Louisiana's number one country, the Big Kicks 96. Well, if you got travel plans this weekend, well, you're not alone. Millions of Americans traveling for the Labor Day weekend. If you plan on hitting the roads and doing some driving, yeah, expect to pay a little bit more at the pump this Labor Day weekend. Gas Buddy predicts the national average will hit about $4.03 a gallon. I know we see it a little bit cheaper around here, but that $4.03 is about 87 cents higher than last year and the highest Labor Day price on record. So hope you saved up a couple of extra bucks for your gas. We're hoping that the gas prices will come down, or will they? I don't know. Every time I think we're about to see a dip in prices, man, something happens and up they go again.
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0: Langley on the Big Kicks 96.1 AZ, your country morning kickstart. Thank you so much for waking up and taking us along. We made it to Friday. Look at that. Got the weekend straight ahead. It's a three-day weekend, in fact, for a lot of folks. If you are able to enjoy all 3 days, well, all right, let's just get through today and get on with it, shall we? Let's also get you qualified. Riley Green's going to be in Vegas. We want to send you out. We got 4 trips we're giving away, 1 a week. In fact, we'll get you qualified all day today and, well, all next week as well. Perhaps you can win one of these 4 trips. Round trip airfare, hotel, premium tickets to see Riley at Resorts World Las Vegas. Plus that autographed vinyl. That's Just Me. That's his new record that'll be out on September 18th. He'll sign one of those for you and send you home happy. How's that? Text the national keyword MOON, M-O-O-N, to 95819. Moon. 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
1: Louisiana Radio Network, I'm Sean Burns. The SEC files a federal lawsuit against LSU claiming the university's pursuit of NFL players harms the conference and violates the conference's First Amendment right to enforce its own rules. Tiger Rag editor Glenn Gilbo.
2: I think the SEC is going after a mosquito with a shotgun. I think they're overreacting. I think they're being very unprofessional.
1: All this on the very same day that Baton Rouge Judge William Jordan granted 44 athletes a preliminary injunction against the NCAA and SEC, allowing them to return for a 5th season of eligibility. Attorney for the athletes, Ryan Doughton.
3: There is no exclusion in the NCAA rulebook to keep these athletes off the court and off the field simply because they're in their 5th year. They're still within the age limit. They should play.
1: Concerns remain the school could face later punishments if the SEC wins its federal lawsuit or impending appeal of this injunction. The Pelican Institute for Public Policy says there are some strong indicators that show Louisiana's economy is heading in the right direction. Chief Executive Officer Daniel Esparmer says Louisiana is doing better than the nation in one key economic number.
4: Our gross domestic product, which measures the overall economic activity in the state, grew almost 3%, 2.9% the first quarter of 26. National rate was 2.1%.
1: And Esparmer says the state has added nearly 17,000 jobs over the last year. Louisiana Radio Network.
0: In sports, it was the Astros over the White Sox yesterday afternoon, 6-2 behind a Jose Altuve homer. Astros host the Diamondbacks this weekend. First pitch tonight in Houston at 7:10. Saints continue shaping their roster ahead of week one while keeping an eye on Alvin Kamara's knee. Will he or won't he be ready for week one? Yeah, I guess we'll find out sometime next week. LSU opens the season tomorrow night against Clemson in Death Valley, and McNeese looks to rebound from its season opening loss when the Cowboys host Texas Wesleyan Saturday night at Navarre Stadium, 6 o'clock kickoff. From the Johnson Firm Weather Center, well, we got a chance for some rain or thunderstorms later today. Expect highs in the lower 90s. That's pretty much the forecast for the weekend as well. Chance for rain both Saturday and Sunday. It's currently 76 under clear skies at the Big Kicks, 96.1.
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like that one a lot. There's Luke Combs. Rethink some things on the Big Kicks 96.1. It's AZ. We'll take a look at this day in country music history coming up. We'll go back to 1999 for our not-so-forgotten favorites.

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Southwest Louisiana's number one country, the Big Kicks 96.1. AZ, your country morning kickstarts as we take a look at this day in country music history. Start on this day in 1981. George Strait released his debut album, Strait Country. Many people credit the album with helping bring traditional country back to the forefront and launching the career of, well, the future king of country. Oh, King George, right? On this day, 1982, Kenny Rogers hit number one on the country charts with Love Will Turn You Around. 1990, Reba McEntire released her album Rumor Has It, which would go on to become one of her signature records. And we lost a legend on this day in 1991. Country legend Dottie West passed away following injuries from a car accident. She remains one of the most influential female artists in country music history. We lost Dottie West on this day in 91. Well, let's do our not-so-forgotten favorite. We're going back to 1999. This one here would spend its eighth week at number one on this day back in 99 on the country charts, becoming one of the biggest crossover country hits of its era. We're talking Lone Star and Amazed. Our not-so-forgotten favorite out of 1999. It's the Big Kicks 96.1.

0: Lone Star, our not-so-forgotten favorite out of 1999. It was on this day in 99, it would hit its eighth week at number one on the country charts. Also would hit number one on the Billboard charts, making it a huge crossover. The song was actually written and offered to the band Boys to Men back in the day. You remember those guys? They passed on it, said, nah, not for us. Saw the success that Lone Star had with it, and then decided to cut it themselves and release it anyway, years later. But we'll always remember the Lone Star version, I think, the most, right? Our not-so-forgotten favorite, it's Lone Star, Amazed, out of 1999. 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

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Free Food Friday. That's today. In fact, we're going to pick a winner in the 7 o'clock hour. So you still have some time if you are online right now to hit us up and go get registered to win. I got some details coming up.

Southwest Louisiana's number one country, the Big Kicks 96.1. 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

0: Southwest Louisiana's number one country, the Big Kicks 96.1. It's AZ. Finally Friday. It's finally Free Food Friday. 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Fill in some details. We'll pick a winner coming up a little after 7 o'clock. We'll let you know if you win. You can swing down and go pick yourself up 5 plate lunches. Big Daddy's Cajun Meats and Drive-Thru Restaurant. 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

0: This traffic report, $5 Mondays. 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

0: 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AZ, your country morning kickstart. Thank you so much for waking up and taking us along, making us a part of your morning routine. We appreciate that. 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Stay close. Parker McCollum takes over Dog at Ford Park Arena later this month. What, September 26th, right? I've got a pair of tickets up for grabs for you with Something to Think About trivia coming up right about 7:20. Let's take a look at news, sports, and weather.
1: Louisiana Radio Network, I'm Sean Burns. The SEC files a federal lawsuit against LSU claiming the university's pursuit of NFL players harms the conference and violates the conference's First Amendment right to enforce its own rules. Tiger Rag editor Glenn Gilbo.
2: I think the SEC is going after a mosquito with a shotgun. I think they're overreacting. I think they're being very unprofessional.
1: All this on the very same day that Baton Rouge Judge William Jordan granted 44 athletes a preliminary injunction against the NCAA and SEC, allowing them to return for a fifth season of eligibility. Attorney for the athletes, Ryan Doughton.
3: There is no exclusion in the NCAA rulebook to keep these athletes off the court and off the field simply because they're in their fifth year. They're still within the age limit. They should play.
1: Concerns remain the school could face later punishments if the SEC wins its federal lawsuit or impending appeal of this injunction. The Pelican Institute for Public Policy says there are some strong indicators that show Louisiana's economy is heading in the right direction. Chief Executive Officer Daniel Esparmer says Louisiana is doing better than the nation in one key economic number.
4: Our gross domestic product, which measures the overall economic activity in the state, grew almost 3%, 2.9% the first quarter of 26. National rate was 2.1%.
1: And Esparmer says the state has added nearly 17,000 jobs over the last year. Louisiana Radio Network.
0: In sports, Astros get the win last night over the White Sox. They'll host the Diamondbacks in Houston for three. First pitch tonight at 7:10. McNeese back in action tomorrow night at Navarre Stadium. They'll take on Texas Wesleyan. And LSU kicks off the season Saturday afternoon, late afternoon. I think coverage starts at 6:30 for that game in Death Valley. LSU and Clemson. I think I'm going to spend all day tomorrow just watching college football. That's the way my Saturday is going to roll. I'm going to swing into Market Basket, grab me some boudin, some sausage, and I'm just going to chill out and watch some football all day tomorrow. From the Johnson Firm Weather Center, warm and rainy. That's kind of the forecast for the weekend. We'll see highs today in the lower 90s. Some showers or thunderstorms later this afternoon. Pretty much the same forecast again for Saturday and Sunday. Currently 76 degrees under clear skies at the Big Kicks 96.1.
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0: Southwest Louisiana's number one country, the Big Kicks 96.1. AZ, your country morning kick starts. And I've got tickets for Parker McCollum. Show's coming up, Doggett Ford Park Arena, September 26th.
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0: All right, you have to be the first to answer my something to think about trivia question. I have faith in you. You never let me down. You can do that. Get you set up with a pair of tickets. Parker McCollum. He's back through Southeast Texas. He'll be in Beaumont. Doggett Ford Park Arena coming up September 26th. You don't win today, no worries. We've got more for you as that show gets a little bit closer, but want to send you into Labor Day weekend with a pair of tickets, all right? Okay, here you go. 66% of people who do this stop doing it in October. 66%. They just, if you normally do it, you stop doing it in October, but then they start again in January. What do you think it is? It's not exercising. It's not weighing yourself. Although that's kind of on the right track a little bit. Think numbers. You know, think numbers. There you go. 436-9600. Got a guess for me? Well, I hope so. I hope you got the right one. If you do, I'll send you out to see Parker McCollum. September 26th, Doggett Ford Park Arena. It's something to think about trivia on the Big Kicks 96.1.

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0: It's Ella Langley, Southwest Louisiana's number one country, the Big Kicks 96.1. AZ, Parker McCollum's going to be in Beaumont. We've got tickets for you. Doggett Ford Park Arena. Those tickets are on sale right now. If you want to go pick them up, we got links and details for you on the concert page at kykz.com. Or you can answer my something to think about trivia question. I can set you up for free. How's that? 66% of people do this, stop doing it in October, but then start again in January. It's not exercising. It's not weighing yourself. 436-9600. Who's this?
1: Sydney.
0: Hey, Sydney, you got the first shot at this. You got a guess for me?
1: Awesome. Is it dieting?
0: Yes. I'm going to say yes. You're right. So you're going to win these tickets.
1: Oh my gosh. Yay. My daughter's going to be so excited.
0: Yeah, right. Parker McCollum at Doggett Ford Park Arena, September 26th. The answer is counting calories, but yeah, we're going to say dieting is the correct answer. So.
1: Oh. Awesome.
0: Nice job, Sydney. We'll get you out to the show.
1: Thank you. Awesome. Thank you.
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3: When it comes to news, we're first in country. Country News Now. Tyler Hubbard tells us all about the job that set him up for music biz success on this Labor Day weekend.
4: Definitely the most physical was probably pouring concrete. It was either that or my dad had a tree service that I grew up working with him doing that as well, which was, again, very long days and taught me a lot about working hard. And as hard as it was, I'm thankful for those years. I love working hard, and I'm grateful for the struggle that got me where I'm at.
3: I'm Lisa Manning for Country News Now.
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Here's Luke Bryan on the Big Kicks 96.1. It's AZ. Traffic starting to do what traffic does when it gets busy out there. Seeing some congestion right now southbound 171 as you approach I-10. Also seeing some reports of a traffic accident 171 in the northbound lanes just past Sam Houston Jones Parkway up there in Moss Bluff. Also, DOTD, Lake Charles traffic reporting the exit ramp from I-10 West to US 165 Kinder is blocked due to an overturned tractor trailer. So give yourself a little extra time in that area if that's your route.

0: Luke Combs on the Big Kicks 96.1. We'll save the date, September 15th. We're going to ask you to become a miracle maker and help affect the lives of kids right here in Southwest Louisiana. It's our Children's Miracle Network Mediathon. You can become a miracle maker for as little as $15 a month, and your donations will stay local, helping the kids at Christus Ochsner Hospital. That's our local Children's Miracle Network Hospital. And we've teamed up with Albertsons once again this year. They've been such great partners with us over the years for Children's Miracle Network. We certainly appreciate them, and we're hoping you'll do the same and help us out a little bit. Raise some money for the kids right here in Southwest Louisiana that need that equipment. Equipment changes all the time. Technology, you know how it works, right? What's working today gets updated tomorrow. So it's the same thing with these life-saving equipment pieces that they use at Children's Miracle Network at Christus Ochsner right there. So every year they're in need of more and more things to help the kids out here. That's what this Mediathon does. It helps raise money for that fact alone. So $15 a month can make a huge difference right here in Southwest Louisiana. Children's Miracle Network, it's coming up on September 15th with the Big Kicks 96.1.
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0: my mind. It's Riley Green. He's going to take his show to Vegas. Cowboy As It Gets tour hits Sin City, and we want to send you and a guest out on a VIP flyaway. It's AZ. 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
1: Louisiana Radio Network, I'm John Burns. Lots of legal drama surrounding LSU athletics right now. A Baton Rouge judge yesterday granted a preliminary injunction that allows 42 college athletes seeking a fifth year of eligibility to play this athletic season. At about the same time, the SEC filed a lawsuit saying LSU had launched a coordinated campaign to recruit pro players. Tiger Rag editor Glenn Gilbo.
2: I still think LSU ought to cut bait and go into the season, because even though they have the law on their side, it's going to be dragged out and it's going to be a mess.
1: LSU football has 24 hours before its season opener at 6:30 Saturday to submit its roster to the SEC. Concerns remain that the school could face later punishments if the SEC were to win its federal lawsuit or impending appeal of that injunction. Tony Clayton is an attorney for one of the plaintiffs in the Baton Rouge case and says this is far from over.
3: We'll wait for the next chapter. If they continue to pick on these children, we will continue to be here to fight for them, to make sure that the rules are applied fairly. That's all we ask for.
1: LRN.
0: In sports, it was the Astros over the White Sox yesterday. Astros opened a three-game set against the Diamondbacks in Houston tonight, starting at 7:10. And we got a nice full Saturday of college football. If you're looking for me, you'll find me on my couch. McNeese kicks off on Saturday afternoon, 6 o'clock at Navarre Stadium, taking on Texas Wesleyan. And LSU in action. They've got Clemson tomorrow afternoon. Coverage starts at 6:45. I believe kickoff for that game happens right about 10 till 7 or so. I know. Stock up on that boudin and sausage from the Market Basket Smokehouse. And yeah, let's call it a Saturday. From the Johnson Firm Weather Center, we do have a chance for some rain, some thunderstorms this afternoon. In fact, we got a chance for that to happen all weekend long, Saturday and Sunday, even Monday. We'll see highs today in the lower 90s, highs on Saturday in the upper 80s, and then highs once again on Sunday in the lower 90s. It's currently 77 degrees under clear skies at the Big Kicks 96.1.
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0: Choosing Texas, Ella Langley, the Big Kicks 96.1. Sweet deals on the website right now. We're down to about 40 of these McDonald's sweet deals. If you want to snatch those up, $25 will get you the 5 combo meals. That's a pretty good sweet deal for you right there. And again, we're right about 40 of those. I have a feeling those will start to move this holiday weekend. Also, Swamp and River Tours has been discounted once again. $42.50 will get you that family 4-pack. 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

Southwest Louisiana's number one country, the Big Cakes 96.1. If you're looking for a new movie this weekend, By Any Means is in theaters. Also, Onslaught. I'll be honest with you, I don't know what either of these two movies

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0: Zach Top, October 23rd, Cajun Dome, Lafayette. We've got tickets for you. Keep listening to win. It's AZ. 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

Latest from Ella Langley. It's called Loving Life Again. The Big Kicks 96.1. Labor Day weekend. We are almost there, right? Got the three-day weekend straight ahead, and we've got our Labor Day giveaway as well. Five people going to win a grand. Got some details coming up.

0: Southwest Louisiana's number one country, the Big Kicks 96.1. Yeah, Labor Day weekend, we are on the doorstep to a nice three-day break, right? 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Yeah, $1,000. 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

Dan and Shay on the Big Kicks 96.1. Well, AAA says Labor Day travelers should expect crowded highways and higher travel costs this weekend. Worst time to hit the road? Friday afternoon. So if you're heading out of Southwest Louisiana for the three-day Labor Day weekend, I suggest leave early and pack yourself a little extra patience.

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Brooks and Dunn. They'll be in Lafayette at the Cajun Dome. Keep listening to score those tickets. So we've got them for you. It's AZ, Big Kicks 96.1, and Parker McCollum coming up a little later on this month in Beaumont, Doggett Ford Park Arena on the 26th. Yeah, we've got tickets up for grabs. Keep listening to win. It's Handle on You.

0: Southwest Louisiana's number one country, the Big Kicks 96.1. It's AZ. I'm going to get out of here. Hope you have a great Labor Day weekend. If you get all 3 days off, yeah, make it worth it, right? Enjoy all 3 days. And I'll be back here on Monday morning to get your Monday going. If you're up early, well, so am I. Have a great weekend.
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0: Hey, it's AZ with your morning kickstart. See you back here Friday. 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

stuck in traffic on Ryan, Highway 171, I-10 or 210? 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
1: I'm Maury Harrington with Able Plumbing.
2: 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I mean, I'm telling you, a lot. You know, I don't want to go to that because it's just not fair to the customer. My hourly rate is as fair as I can get it. 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

0: 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I hope you have a great Labor Day weekend. 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
1: He's a ranch hand in a pinch, man. 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
1: When it comes to news, we're first in country. Country News Now. On this Labor Day weekend, Priscilla Block reveals the side gig she worked before hitting the big time.
2: 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You'd go in there, sometimes there'd be extra food, alcohol. Let's go. I don't know if I was supposed to be taking the alcohol, but I did and I didn't care. All I'm saying is I want to be invited next time.
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Alexa, play KYKZ 96, Southwest Louisiana's number one country. 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